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1: This is what equity in rotation sounds like. 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

sell my soul. You're tapped into the Uncut Gems Afternoon Drive with DJ Gemini Gilly here on Hyphen. That was Sell My Soul by PJ Morton. And PJ dropped his double album on Juneteenth entitled Saturday Night, Sunday Morning. Two totally different vibes going on, with Saturday Night being an R&B and soul album and Sunday Morning leaning more into his gospel roots. Check that out if you haven't already. And at the top of the hour, you heard Such a Thing by Alex Isley featuring Jack Dine. You know, here at Hyphen, we play a woman artist at the top of every hour. Don't forget to follow us on Instagram and Facebook at hyphen.mke and visit our website at hyphen.org. That's H-Y-F-I-N. We have some dope content, including our hyphenated conversations and updates on who's in town, especially our hyphen artists. We also have so much coming up this summer that you don't want to miss, and I don't want you to miss it, so make sure you tap in with us. The Uncut Gems Afternoon Drive wraps up at 8 p.m., but don't turn that dial, because up next, my girl DJ Meg Nice has you covered with the 90s at night from 8 to midnight. Coming up, I got some Kendrick Lamar and some Amy Winehouse, but first, here is Let Me Get That by Dope Music Crew here on Hyphen.

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0: Faded.
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0: But just when I thought I had enough,
1: they stopped to hum me out over a month. Get out, you good, lad?
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1: Summertime is from the English language opera Porgy and Bess, written in 1934 by Russian Jewish immigrant George Gershwin for an all-black cast. It's set in Charleston, South Carolina, on the fictional Catfish Row, long after the abolition of slavery. The story is a slice of life about those who descended from enslaved people. Clara is a supporting character. She's married to a fisherman and is the mother of an infant. As the men of Catfish Row play craps, Clara sings Summertime as a lullaby to her child.
2: Summertime. Just a beautiful, beautiful melody that just sticks with you.
1: McKinney is black and Jewish, which gives him a unique perspective on the opera, written by Gershwin, a Russian Jewish immigrant, for an all-black cast. How does he relate to it?
3: First and foremost, I'm grateful to George, if I can call it.
1: McKinney is black and Jewish, which gives him a unique perspective on the opera, written by Gershwin, a Russian Jewish immigrant, for an all-black cast. How does

0: Jewish immigrant have to write for black people? He didn't. But if we only wrote about what we had talked about, then all of American, the history of American art would just be about the colonial rights of people with power tramping over people that don't have as much power. That's history. But it's not something that we should only focus on.
1: McKinney says Gershwin spent months trying to get a real flavor of what life was like in the Charleston area.
0: And I think that's all anybody can ever do when they're trying to put their talents to an idea that might not be so close to their own experiences. But that doesn't mean you don't go for it. I mean, if he hadn't done it, okay, well, you know, we would have, maybe he would have written something else. But I mean, we're still talking about this. You know, it's, we're closing in on 100 years.
1: McKinney also says if we didn't have economic and racial disparities in this country, there would be no need for a show like this.
0: But, you know, you talk about, oh, is this is an opera. Perhaps it's an opera about race relations. Okay. But it's more than just race relations. It's domestic relations. It's economic relations. It's the society of the forgotten is still thriving in Catfish Row of the story. We can see that through the American history, that even in our darkest periods, the Depression, when the show was written, there were, you know, yeah, there were people that were struggling, but they were still thriving in their own communities, in the towns, the shanty towns and the Hoover towns, and they were doing whatever they needed to do to survive.
1: McKinney says that's the story of Porgy and Bess, of summertime, the survival of people in difficult situations. Mayan Silver, 89.7 WUWM, Milwaukee's NPR. And the living so
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You're tapped into the Uncut Gems Afternoon Drive here on Hyphen with DJ Gemini Gilly. That was London Summers by Odile. So glad we have that one in our rotation, especially as the summer is here. And in that last half hour, you heard Salt with Good Things Will Come After the Pressure. And I know that's right, because remember, pressure makes diamonds. I just play them. Make sure you're tapping in with us at hyphen.org or on Instagram and Facebook at hyphen.mke. That's H-Y-F-I-N. We have so much going on this summer, and I want you to be in the know for all things. The Uncut Gems Afternoon Drive wraps up at 8 p.m., but don't turn that dial, because up next, my girl DJ Meg Nice has you covered with the 90s at night from 8 to midnight. And coming up, I got Leon Bridges, and we'll end off the hour with some Aaliyah. But first, it's time for Uncut Gems. You know, before I bid you adieu, I have to at least leave you with one more. Remember, Uncut Gems is where I introduce you to songs and artists that are still raw, still rising, but also still shining. Today's Uncut Gem is my girl Helen from Cali, India Sean. I've been listening to her since about 2020 pandemic vibes, but she is such a vibe. She has collaborated with artists like Black and Lucky Day, but she is solo on this one. Here is India Sean with Marmalade here on Hyphen. Thank you for listening to the Uncut Gems Afternoon Drive. I will see you tomorrow, and as always, keep shining.

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1: Honor her, celebrate her, play her. Ladies first.

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Hyphen.

Yes, it's all about collaboration with this hit. This is Protégé along with the dancehall queen Shinsia, and the name of the hit is called Goddess. And yes, they collabed and did a nice track right there. You know, if you're into world music, y'all, Protégé is that artist, y'all. And at the top of the 8 o'clock hour, we had to hit y'all with a classic. And you know what? Actually, they spent the block with it because it was Floetry with Say Yes. And if you know, you know, they actually did a tour this year, this spring, and they brought the group back together again. And y'all, if you have seen them live and in action, that chemistry is back, honey. Those old neo soul feelings are back. I am loving the fact that the Poetry Girl and the Floetist got back together. The name of the hit is called Say Yes. That is the classic and the ultimate slow jam, and that kicked off 8 o'clock for us. Happy Tuesday. It's blazing outside, and I'm mad at it because as long as it's hot, then at least we know we in the summer. But you know what? When it's blazing like that, the vibes are good as well, because we got some more good vibes coming your way from OG. Yes, right here from Milwaukee with the hit called Bitter. And if you got your phones out, go ahead and log on to OG's social platforms. Do a like, share, follow, and most of all, a stream. Go ahead and add that song to your personal playlist, because it's some dope R&B music right here from the MKE. And we're also going to hear a classic from DMX along with Faith Evans, y'all. All about the collab with the hit called I Miss You. It's your girl, DJ Meg Nice. We're going to continue with the flow of things, y'all. Let's go ahead and continue to stay cool. Not too cool, but you know, cool enough to enjoy summer. So stay tuned right here at Hyphen, where we connect the culture. And

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1: The U.S. Supreme Court gave its final opinions as it ended its term this week. The court upheld birthright citizenship in the United States, rejecting President Trump's executive order to end the Constitution's 14th Amendment. The justices also upheld a ruling allowing states to ban transgender athletes from participating in girls' and women's sports. And finally, they struck down campaign finance restrictions that limited how much a national party committee can spend on individual candidates. An organization that has served youth on Milwaukee's north side for decades broke ground on its new housing project for 18 to 24-year-olds. Construction of the building, named New View, is being led by the nonprofit New Life Community Development. The $16 million mixed-use building will include commercial space, a culinary school, media studio, apartments for young adults, and much more. And bonus tracks from Jay-Z's 444 album are now finally available on all streaming services. The three songs, Adonis, Blues Freestyle, We Family, and Many Faced God, were previously only available on Tidal.
0: Tune in every day for news right here on Hyphen. And if they ask you where you heard it, tell them you heard it through the grapevine.

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1: It's more than a show. It's a shift. 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

0: Got my two-step on with this song, y'all. These Sacred Souls, called Any Old Fool, and it is brand new music. Yes, I love that joint. And we had to hit y'all with something from 1996 at the top of the hour. Toni Braxton, that's right, her second project entitled Secrets. That video was so lit. The name of the song was called You're Making Me High. And if you remember that video back in 96, you know Toni Braxton had on that white bodysuit and she was standing on top of the world just looking amazing. I know she was feeling amazing, and the girls still look amazing right now if you've seen her in concert. Absolutely. And that kicked off our 90s at 9, and we got 90s music all through the hour. When I tell y'all, we're gonna get it lit right here. We got Aaliyah with that joint called Are You That Somebody. That's right, that is my hit. We got Shaka Demus and Pliers with Murder She Wrote. I am in awe of that song, y'all. We got some Nas, we got some for everybody, and we're even gonna hear the classic Tevin Campbell, Can We Talk? You know, that song right now is still popular. Kids just want to hear it. They want to sing it. They want to sing it in the original key, like Mr. Tevin Campbell. So, yeah, let's get to all the good music in the hour, in the 90s hour mix, because we're going to jam all through the hour. Stay tuned right here at Hyphen, where we connect the culture.
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A labor it is. Working the night shift, mills of music venues, clubs, and bars. Farmers of feelings, trumpet trigger fingers, grappling brass valves, prodding, pressing, deafened by the rattling roar in ahead. Toiled by a tired heart, resting between the swinging rounds of rhythms. Bless the drummer's hands. Trolling a kit on the subway in the snow. The keys player's fingers homesick for cityscapes. Maraca wrists, clap stack, duct taped instruments. The message as the medium. Everything is practice for stopping bullets, blossoming heartbeats, freedom music. While the Republican and the Democrazies argue the complexion of money, we float between classes and corners, from caviar to canned beans. E minor is a relative of G major. They family. In sound check, we split the difference. Just a tad of reverb, EQ the wedge. Living upright in the basement, a backwards world, music that wrinkles time. Reporting live from the poet's eye. Hand-me-down sounds found by an ear to the underground. Shedding off-the-cuff poems on napkins using hotel pens. A language in my mouth, juggling rotten wisdom teeth. Fluorescent folk singing the scab of running scales. A sore throat at the merch table. Selling seashells that carry the sound of slave ships docked by the seashore. When your address is your suitcase, the only religion is the show must go on. I want my bread.

0: gig to gig, from gig to gig, from gig to gig.
1: Playing a lid.
0: Living from gig to gig, from gig to gig, from gig to gig.
1: Playing a lid.
0: Living from gig to gig, from gig to gig, from gig to gig.
2: Stories that stick with you. This is Uniquely Milwaukee. Sometimes, returning to one's roots means an actual return to nature, a homecoming of the mind, body, and spirit to where it's always belonged.
3: I do a lot of work putting Black people back in nature. I feel like since slavery happened, we escaped through nature, and then we have not returned to it. Like, there's like the stigma about being outside, stigma about camping, like swimming, stuff like that. But we come from nature.
2: Tyrone Randall channels Black history through his art. You walk by the piece he's painting for Juneteenth, and you'll see the brown face of a woman with large, inviting eyes peering through a canopy of green leaves. He's named it Mother.
3: The closest I feel to God is when I'm putting Black people in green spaces and, like, reminding us of the garden essentially we should have came from, right? And reminding us of the fact that we're supposed to be taking care of the planet.
2: This is Milwaukee's 55th annual Juneteenth celebration, and Tyrone is one of six visual artists competing in True School's live mural contest. Their charge? Interpret this year's Juneteenth theme, honoring the past, empowering the future.
4: We really count on these artists to tell a story because there's a gap in education.
2: Shalina Ali is True School's co-executive director.
4: And yes, a lot of people understand that this is historically about freedom, but there's a layer of text and information that I think is like really beneficial to people being really proud of this celebration and understanding why Juneteenth is a celebration for America, especially like this year is the 250th year. What would this country be without a turning point like Juneteenth?
5: This is so beautiful.
2: During my interview with one artist, a young woman named Malaya walked up admiring all the work.
6: Tell me a little bit more.
5: Well, their paintings are very inspiring, influencing, and it just makes me proud as a Black young lady to see them further their art and education in art.
2: True School blends art and hip-hop to uplift and educate young people. And having pride in history and culture is what the organization's leaders hope everyone takes in today and long after Juneteenth. For co-executive director Fidel Verdeen, art is a bookmark of time.
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all the way from Indonesia. That is the Marlowes. I know Indonesia, what they know about R&B and soul and funk. Well, the Marlowes know a lot, y'all, especially with this new track of theirs called 6 Years from their new project, The Hotel Malibu. And like I said, honey, we are in the 90s mix, y'all, at the 9 o'clock hour. And we heard some music from Nas with If I Ruled the World, along with Miss Lauryn Hill. Did y'all see them at the BET Awards, y'all? He showed Miss Lauryn some love, and I was all here for it. That was from Nas's project. It was written, and we're going to get into some more 90s music in the hour. We got Tevin Campbell with Can We Talk? You know, we still sing that to the top of our lungs at this age, at this year, y'all. We got Lenny Kravitz coming up next, and we also got some music from Bob Marley and the Wailers. We are going to be jamming, okay? It's your girl, DJ Meg Nice. We are in the 90s at 9, and we're going to enjoy it with all the throwbacks, y'all. Stay tuned right here at Hyphen, where we connect the culture.

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School of hard knocks. 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Focused on my passion. 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
1: If she made it, we play it. 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

Dressa with the hit called Rain in July. In a couple more hours, we're going to be in July. Can you believe that? So we might actually experience that firsthand. Yes, that's a dope hit from Quinn Dressa. And at the top of the 10 o'clock hour, Alex Isley along with Jack Dine. And you know, I don't even have to tell you who Alex Isley is, but the last name should be a dead giveaway. That's actually Ernie Isley's daughter and Mr. Ron Isley's niece. So you know what? The legacy continues. And when I tell you Alex Isley is doing some R&B music and she doing it her way, I love the way she does it, y'all. The name of the song is called Such a Thing. It really is such a thing, y'all. And that kicked off the 10 o'clock hour. We're going to hear some hip hop music from Dana Copa right here from the MKE, y'all. When I tell you this joint is lit, it's called One Time. You know what? That's all it takes is one time. That is Dana Copa. Go ahead and log on to the socials of this artist right here in the MKE and give a like, share, follow, and stream. And you might as well go ahead and follow us on Hyphen as well. Go ahead and log on to our IG and our Facebook with Hyphen.MKE. Yep, you can find us. We got music from The Roots in the Hour with Right On. We're going to hear some Sid. We even got new music from AZ and Nas. Can you believe that they have made a comeback? Y'all remember them from the 90s with Life's a Bitch? Well, they done hit us with a new song, and it's called Surprise. It's going to be a big surprise. So continue to listen right here at Hyphen, where we connect the culture.

0: Take me to the very top. Another track. I'm going to do a snare roll.
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1: The city of Milwaukee is stopping overnight parking on parts of Brady Street. It comes after a string of violent incidents and loitering. There will be no parking on Brady Street between Humboldt and North Farwell between 10 p.m. and 4 a.m. The restrictions will remain in effect during a six-week summer safety pilot program from the Brady Street Bid, the Milwaukee Police, and a number of businesses, residents, and leaders on the east side. After nearly 50 years, The Estate, a beloved jazz venue on Milwaukee's east side, has closed its doors for good. The venue switched owners, closing and reopening many times over the years. Its current owner says that after the pandemic, they just weren't able to keep up with costs. And tennis legend Venus Williams is offering free career coaching for 1,000 young professionals. She teamed up with the digital platform Ezra for a new initiative called The Gift of Coaching. 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
0: Tune in every day for news right here on Hyphen. And if they ask you where you heard it, tell them you heard it through the grapevine.

0: That's right, Ben Staples, hitting us with a new hip-hop joint, y'all. It is called Cotton. And, you know, I'm a video girl. You know, we talk about 90s at 9. Well, I'm a 90s girl all the way to the core because I remember when videos used to be a thing. And when I heard this new song, I had to go check out the video for Ben Staples. And it is straight fire. That is right. Hip-hop music right there. We also heard some Anthony Hamilton with Mad. And we're about to get into a new joint from AZ, the hip-hop artist AZ, along with Nas. You know, they made a full circle moment, the fact that they worked together back in the 90s on Life's a Bitch. Y'all remember that hit with the dope, just the dope lyrics and just the whole song together? They sound so good. Y'all, when I tell y'all, they look good now. They look good. They look like they smell good. Well, yep, they also got this hip hop joint thing on lock. So, yeah, let's go ahead and get into that new song. I am loving it. It's called Surprise. It's going to be a whole surprise for you. And as we're in the 10 o'clock hour, we're going to hear more good surprises. Sean Henson got a new song. That's right. It's called Kiss You All Over. We're going to hear classic Camp Low, y'all, because Luchini, what? This is it. What? Yeah, we got that. And we're closing out the hour with some Shirley Murdock. You know, I wasn't allowed to listen to this song when I was a kid. It's called As We Lay, because it probably was a little bit too grown for me. But Shirley Murdock told that story, y'all. We're going to hear classic R&B music all through the hour. Stay tuned right here at Hyphen, where we connect the culture.
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Ebony Riley with the new hit, y'all. I am in love with this song. It's called SOS from her new project, Beautiful Tragedy. And not only is she a dope R&B artist, y'all, she done been around the world. When I say that, I mean that literally. She was a whole supermodel. I mean, in the top fashion houses of the whole world. And y'all, she's made another career, and that is music. So yes, Beautiful Tragedy. I think she's just beautiful anyway. So yeah, that is a new song from Miss Ebony Riley. And we heard from another beautiful soul at the top of 11 o'clock with Valerie June with the song called Superpower. And I honestly believe that girl got superpowers in those locks of hers. You know what? I wanted my locks to look just like that. I had to cut mine though. But yeah, Valerie June, she is that chick right there. The name of the project of hers, it's called Owls, Omens, and Oracles, and that kicked off 11 for us. And y'all, when I tell you we're gonna turn up a little bit in this hour, I mean so. We got Evidence with Dutch Angle, No Worries is in the art, it's in the arsenal with Everybody Gets Down. That's right. And we're even gonna hear some music from Common along with Brandy, MC Light, Yo-Yo, and Queen La, the Queen Latifah herself, y'all. The remix of I Wanna Be Down. It is all going down in this hour, so continue to stay put, because we're going to jam all through the hour, and y'all better not get caught on the last call. Stay tuned right here, Hyphen, where we connect the culture.

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black children running, playing free, no anxiety, as if living were free, black hands, grabbing colorful opportunities, never known poverty, imaginative, forever happy, lost family found, little black fingers folding sky and rearranging ground, dreaming past clouds, loving in forever, absorbing now, for the internet is too much, you've had enough, it's a touch screen, but you can't touch, those dreams, those memes, such silly things, or maybe you're out of touch, does your mother have an Instagram, a Facebook,

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2: Singing in church was Tyler Curtin's first time on stage, and now the 22-year-old is representing his city on a larger scale.
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2: His style is a mix of contemporary gospel and R&B with jazz undertones. On the opening day of Summerfest, he played his own music with backup singers and a band at MKE Live Groove Edition, a platform for local talent at Summerfest. He says he uses music as a way to uplift his city.
4: Music has a way of bringing people together, and it is important for Milwaukee artists to give that form of entertainment to their community to show that it matters to uplift those who are local, because you can really do something for more than just that person, but then that person can do something for the community.
2: With a similar mindset, MKE Live Groove seeks out independent artists in the area. Aishel White started it as a bi-monthly concert series that pairs Wisconsin artists with a live band.
5: I pair music creatives with a live band because I know that most music creatives do not understand or haven't experienced their music being played live. And it gives them an opportunity to have the live experience.
2: Aishel says that many Wisconsin artists express the desire to perform on the Summerfest stage next to national acts. And for the past 3 years, MKE Live Groove has used its platform to give individuals this opportunity.
5: We have the talent here. It's cool to go and get talent from everywhere else, but you have to recognize the talent that is already here in the city. And it's well diverse from youth, all of the nationalities, all of the sexualities. It's a diverse group of music creatives.
2: Aishel describes this year's Summerfest lineup as a melting pot of music genres and personal identities.
5: You want hip hop, you want youth, you want gospel, you want blues. We got techno on the roster this year. We got everything you could possibly want, whether you want slow music, fast music, we got it.
2: For many, MKE Live Groove has opened the door to other opportunities.
5: Many of the music creatives who actually perform, whether it's at the Summerfest edition or the regular bi-monthly concert series, many of them have collaborated, whether it's full albums or just singles. Many of the music creatives have gone on to actually get on other stages at Summerfest.
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From a Dutch angle leaning, I'm even till I'm tilted. Sick of dreaming blueprints, scheming till I built it. My thoughts when they're unfiltered. When it counted's when I killed it. The high is short, the flowers given wilted. Reset button pusher. Starting over is the funnest part. Winter's bright to me and summer's dark. So many songs can't tell some apart. It's like the more you advance, you're running from the spark. Where it started. Giving praise on my brightest days. Still grateful on the darkest ones I hide away. Either tell your truth or live a lie. The ones who try to prove it on the inside die. Death. Took an intermission, working on myself for more discipline. Careful what you say to yourself, cause you're listening. Less work by myself and more visitors. Benefits my health and more contributors. Freedom. Take it where it lead 'em. Been on a dusty road, there's no leaving. Days pass, leading up to say that. We don't sound the same on playback. As we do in our heads, that's why we aim at. Always doing our best until we gain that. Respect for my friends, it's hard to change that. Until the rest of it ends, yo. Make the most of every day when it's passing. In Paris I was staring with the passion. Rather be embarrassed than I'm barely asking. I'd rather be ashes than buried.

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1: New music never stops. Neither do we. This is Hyphen.

And that is a song from Brian Jackson and Masters at Work. Y'all, when I say at work, I mean hard at work on this song. It is called The Bottle, also featuring Omar. And you know what? When all of those type of dope artists are on one track, I call it a collective because they nailed that hit. 10 out of 10. It is a whole banger out here. And we got another R&B joint from Victoria Noel. I'm a lover girl, so anytime I hear love music, I'm with it. Y'all, the name of the song is called In the Name of Love. Absolutely. And that is brand spanking new. Looking at the Roly, it's about that time. I mean, it's about time to go to bed. It's a time to experience July, because in literally 30 minutes, we will be in the month of July. We will really, really be in the middle of summer, because you know that temperature is going to kick it up a notch and we're going to be outside even more. And us being outside means that the dope vibes are there as well as good music. And let's go ahead and get a taste of that, because we got Be Free coming up with a hit called This Could Be Us. We're going to get into some music from Common, all the way from Summertime Shot with the hit called Ghetto Heaven Part 2, along with the classic music from Brandy, MC Light, Yo-Yo, and Queen Latifah. Y'all remember when they got together and did that collab called I Wanna Be Down? It's the remix, so let's get ready for it. It's your girl DJ Meg Nice. Guess what, y'all? It's the last call, so you gotta get the vibes in before midnight. So go ahead and stay tuned right here, Hyphen, where we connect the culture.

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1: Summertime is from the English language opera Porgy and Bess, written in 1934 by Russian Jewish immigrant George Gershwin for an all-black cast. It's set in Charleston, South Carolina, on the fictional Catfish Row, long after the abolition of slavery. The story is a slice of life about those who descended from enslaved people. Clara is a supporting character. She's married to a fisherman and is the mother of an infant. As the men of Catfish Row play craps, Clara sings Summertime as a lullaby to her child.
2: Summertime. Just a beautiful, beautiful melody that just sticks with you.
1: McKinney is black and Jewish, which gives him a unique perspective on the opera, written by Gershwin, a Russian Jewish immigrant, for an all-black cast. How does he relate to it?
3: First and foremost, I'm grateful to George, if I can call him George. You know, he didn't have to mandate that the show only be done by black people. And I think he did that partly because of the insistence of the cast. You know, they wanted to make sure that the lyrics reflected the way they talked and not how people talked to them. You know, we have to talk about sort of the race relations that come about. What right did this Jewish immigrant have to write for black people? He didn't. But if we only wrote about what we would talked about, then all of American, the history of American art would just be about the colonial rights of people with power tramping over people that don't have as much power. That's history. But it's not something that we should only focus on.
1: McKinney says Gershwin spent months trying to get a real flavor of what life was like in the Charleston area.
3: And I think that's all anybody can ever do when they're trying to put their talents to an idea that might not be so close to their own experiences. But that doesn't mean you don't go for it. I mean, if he hadn't done it, okay, well, you know, maybe he would have written something else. But I mean, we're still talking about this. You know, we're closing in on 100 years.
1: McKinney also says if we didn't have economic and racial disparities in this country, there would be no need for a show like this.
3: But, you know, you talk about, is this an opera, perhaps it's an opera about race relations. Okay. But it's more than just race relations. It's domestic relations. It's economic relations. It's the society of the forgotten is still thriving in Catfish Row of the story. We can see that through the American history, that even in our darkest periods, the Depression, when the show was written, there were, you know, yeah, there were people that were struggling, but they were still thriving in their own communities, in the towns, the shanty towns and the Hoover towns, and they were doing whatever they needed to do to survive.
1: McKinney says that's the story of Porgy and Bess, of summertime, the survival of people in difficult situations. Mayan Silver, 89.7 WUWM, Milwaukee's NPR. I'm the living so
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4: Everything of late has a touch, a ceremonious, cause what we build ain't picture perfect.

Three nights thinking how the fuck I play with this thing of ours. Lito said they won't give a fuck if I'm a singing star, cause this some immigration. Police didn't even bring the charges. Thinking this sign made me shake whenever I reach the states. Building our future if I ever feel I need escape. Locked in the stew maker so I don't throw these keys away. Grateful I can see the day. The time is of the essence, so fuck it, gotta just do it fearful. Used to bring the pocket knife to walk the quick trip through the school, yeah. Reminisce with about the dumb we be doing years for, but we still not in the clear, boy. Look, cousin picking up bad habits, bring me the tears, boy. Thinking how far should a champion go before I bring home the trophy. Reflect the light and decompressing the glow with all the rest of my folks. I'm 2 weeks sober just to test it, I'm a vessel at most. Get this off my chest, but please don't put a S.

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0: is The Grapevine.
1: The U.S. Supreme Court gave its final opinions as it ended its term this week. The court upheld birthright citizenship in the United States, rejecting President Trump's executive order to end the Constitution's 14th Amendment. The justices also upheld a ruling allowing states to ban transgender athletes from participating in girls and women's sports. And finally, they struck down campaign finance restrictions that limited how much a national party committee can spend on individual candidates. An organization that has served youth on Milwaukee's north side for decades broke ground on its new housing project for 18 to 24-year-olds. Construction of the building, named New View, is being led by the nonprofit New Life Community Development. The $16 million mixed-use building will include commercial space, a culinary school, media studio, apartments for young adults, and much more. And bonus tracks from Jay-Z's 444 album are now finally available on all streaming services. The three songs, Adonis, Blues Freestyle, We Family, and Many Faced God, were previously only available on Tidal.
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0: stories that stick with you. This is Uniquely Milwaukee. Sometimes returning to one's roots means an actual return to nature, a homecoming of the mind, body, and spirit to where it's always belonged.
1: I do a lot of work putting Black people back in nature. I feel like since slavery happened, we escaped through nature and then we have not returned to it. Like there's like the stigma about being outside, stigma about camping, like swimming, stuff like that. But we come from nature.
0: Tyrone Randall channels Black history through his art. You walk by the piece he's painting for Juneteenth and you'll see the brown face of a woman with large, inviting eyes peering through a canopy of green leaves. He's named it Mother.
1: The closest I feel to God is when I'm putting Black people in green spaces and like reminding us of the garden essentially we should have came from, right? And reminding us of the fact that we're supposed to be taking care of the planet.
0: This is Milwaukee's 55th annual Juneteenth celebration, and Tyrone is one of six visual artists competing in True School's live mural contest. Their charge? Interpret this year's Juneteenth theme, honoring the past, empowering the future.
2: We really count on these artists to tell a story because there's a gap in education.
0: Shalina Ali is True School's co-executive director.
2: And yes, a lot of people understand that this is historically about freedom, but there's a layer of text and information that I think is like really beneficial to people being really proud of this celebration and understanding why Juneteenth is a celebration for America, especially like this year is the 250th year. What would this country be without a turning point like Juneteenth?
3: This is so beautiful.
0: During my interview with one artist, a young woman named Malaya walked up admiring all the work.
4: Tell me a little bit more.
3: Well, their paintings are very inspiring, influencing, and it just makes me proud as a Black young lady to see them further their art and education in art.
0: True School blends art and hip-hop to uplift and educate young people. And having pride in history and culture is what the organization's leaders hope everyone takes in today and long after Juneteenth. For co-executive director Fidel Verdine, art is a bookmark of time.
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1: The city of Milwaukee is stopping overnight parking on parts of Brady Street. It comes after a string of violent incidents and loitering. There will be no parking on Brady Street between Humboldt and North Farwell between 10 p.m. and 4 a.m. The restrictions will remain in effect during a six-week summer safety pilot program from the Brady Street Bid, the Milwaukee Police, and a number of businesses, residents, and leaders on the east side. After nearly 50 years, The Estate, a beloved jazz venue on Milwaukee's east side, has closed its doors for good. The venue switched owners, closing and reopening many times over the years. Its current owner says that after the pandemic, they just weren't able to keep up with costs. And tennis legend Venus Williams is offering free career coaching for 1,000 young professionals. She teamed up with the digital platform Ezra for a new initiative called The Gift of Coaching. The platform is currently accepting applications.
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1: HYFIN - the future is now.

his own story was as curious as his narrative. The tale of his life is the tale of a writer of incredible vision, an astute analyst and pundit, a lyricist compassionate and callous, a reckless hedonist, an

journey has brought me to an understanding of the divine forces with which we have all been bestowed. It was in this search that I came upon a revelation which has called me to guide millions of people towards their righteous destiny.

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1: If it moves the culture, then she's at the center. 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
2: Mood is not specific, can't explain. That's cause it be different every day. 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
2: Singing in church was Tyler Curtin's first time on stage, and now the 22-year-old is representing his city on a larger scale.
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2: 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On the opening day of Summerfest, he played his own music with backup singers and a band at MKE Live Groove Edition, a platform for local talent at Summerfest. He says he uses music as a way to uplift his city.
4: Music has a way of bringing people together, and it is important for Milwaukee artists to give that form of entertainment to their community to show that it matters to uplift those who are local, because you can really do something for more than just that person, but then that person can do something for the community.
2: With a similar mindset, MKE Live Groove seeks out independent artists in the area. Aishel White started it as a bi-monthly concert series that pairs Wisconsin artists with a live band.
5: I pair music creatives with a live band because I know that most music creatives do not understand or haven't experienced their music being played live. And it gives them an opportunity to have the live experience.
2: Aishel says that many Wisconsin artists express the desire to perform on the Summerfest stage next to national acts. And for the past 3 years, MKE Live Groove has used its platform to give individuals this opportunity.
5: We have the talent here. It's cool to go and get talent from everywhere else, but you have to recognize the talent that is already here in the city. And it's well diverse from youth, all of the nationalities, all of the sexualities. It's a diverse group of music creatives.
2: Aishel describes this year's Summerfest lineup as a melting pot of music genres and personal identities.
5: You want hip-hop, you want youth, you want gospel, you want blues. We got techno on the roster this year. We got everything you could possibly want, whether you want slow music, fast music, we got it.
2: For many, MKE Live Groove has opened the door to other opportunities.
5: Many of the music creatives who actually perform, whether it's at the Summerfest edition or the regular bi-monthly concert series, many of them have collaborated, whether it's full albums or just singles. Many of the music creatives have gone on to actually get on other stages at Summerfest.
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1: The U.S. Supreme Court gave its final opinions as it ended its term this week. The court upheld birthright citizenship in the United States, rejecting President Trump's executive order to end the Constitution's 14th Amendment. The justices also upheld a ruling allowing states to ban transgender athletes from participating in girls' and women's sports. And finally, they struck down campaign finance restrictions that limited how much a national party committee can spend on individual candidates. An organization that has served youth on Milwaukee's north side for decades broke ground on its new housing project for 18 to 24-year-olds. Construction of the building, named New View, is being led by the nonprofit New Life Community Development. The $16 million mixed-use building will include commercial space, a culinary school, media studio, apartments for young adults, and much more. And bonus tracks from Jay-Z's 444 album are now finally available on all streaming services. The three songs, Adonis, Blues Freestyle, We Family, and Many Faced God, were previously only available on Tidal.
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1: Summertime is from the English language opera Porgy and Bess, written in 1934 by Russian Jewish immigrant George Gershwin for an all-black cast. It's set in Charleston, South Carolina, on the fictional Catfish Row, long after the abolition of slavery. The story is a slice of life about those who descended from enslaved people. Clara is a supporting character. She's married to a fisherman and is the mother of an infant. As the men of Catfish Row play craps, Clara sings Summertime as a lullaby to her child.
2: Summertime. Just a beautiful, beautiful melody that just sticks with you.
1: McKinney is black and Jewish, which gives him a unique perspective on the opera, written by Gershwin, a Russian Jewish immigrant, for an all-black cast. How does he relate to it?
3: First and foremost, I'm grateful to George, if I can call him George. You know, he didn't have to mandate that the show only be done by black people. And I think he did that partly because of the insistence of the cast. You know, they wanted to make sure that the lyrics reflected the way they talked and not how people talk to them. You know, we have to talk about sort of the race relations that come about. What right did this Jewish immigrant have to write for black people? He didn't. But if we only wrote about what we would talked about, then all of American, the history of American art would just be about the colonial rights of people with power tramping over people that don't have as much power. That's history, but it's not something that we should only focus on.
1: McKinney says Gershwin spent months trying to get a real flavor of what life was like in the Charleston area.
3: And I think that's all anybody can ever do when they're trying to put their talents to an idea that might not be so close to their own experiences. But that doesn't mean you don't go for it. I mean, if he hadn't done it, okay, well, you know, maybe he would have written something else. But I mean, we're still talking about this. You know, we're closing in on 100 years.
1: McKinney also says if we didn't have economic and racial disparities in this country, there would be no need for a show like this.
3: But, you know, you talk about, this is an opera, perhaps it's an opera about race relations. Okay, but it's more than just race relations. It's domestic relations. It's economic relations. It's the society of the forgotten is still thriving in Catfish Row of the story. We can see that through the American history, that even in our darkest periods, the Depression, when the show was written, there were, you know, yeah, there were people that were struggling, but they were still thriving in their own communities, in the towns, the shanty towns and the Hoover towns, and they were doing whatever they needed to do to survive.
1: McKinney says that's the story of Porgy and Bess, of summertime, the survival of people in difficult situations. Mayan Silver, 89.7 WUWM, Milwaukee's NPR.
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3: This is how we rep our city. This is Hyphen.

What you say? 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Pull up and they all flake. 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

You're about to witness something you've never witnessed before. Yes, it's the original human beatbox, Dougie Fresh, and his partner, the Grand Wizard, MC Ricky D. D, and that's me in the place to be. And we're going to show you how we do it for 85 Kick It Live, all right? Because I got a funny feeling you're all sick of all these crab rappers biting their rhymes because I'm their backstabbers. But when it comes to me and my friend Doug Fresh here, yeah, there is no competition because we are the best, yeah. Finesse and press, which we prove. And y'all will realize that we are the move. So listen close so you all don't miss.

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1: What?
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0: brand new Gucci underwear for all the girls I might take home. 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

0: 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I says, I'm 19. 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
0: I says, I am. Go ask my mother. 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
1: what?
0: I can't.

0: 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Mad to be.
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0: is the Grapevine.
1: The city of Milwaukee is stopping overnight parking on parts of Brady Street. It comes after a string of violent incidents and loitering. There will be no parking on Brady Street between Humboldt and North Farwell between 10 p.m. and 4 a.m. The restrictions will remain in effect during a six-week summer safety pilot program from the Brady Street Bid, the Milwaukee Police, and a number of businesses, residents, and leaders on the east side. After nearly 50 years, The Estate, a beloved jazz venue on Milwaukee's east side, has closed its doors for good. The venue switched owners, closing and reopening many times over the years. Its current owner says that after the pandemic, they just weren't able to keep up with costs. And tennis legend Venus Williams is offering free career coaching for 1,000 young professionals. She teamed up with the digital platform Ezra for a new initiative called The Gift of Coaching. The platform is currently accepting applications.
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Either it's in ya, or it's just on ya. 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

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Farmers of feelings, trumpet trigger fingers, grappling brass valves, prodding, pressing, deafened by the rattling roar in ahead. Toiled by a tired heart, resting between the swinging rounds of rhythms. Bless the drummer's hands. Trialing a kit on the subway in the snow. The keys player's fingers homesick for cityscapes. Maraca wrists, clap stack, duct taped instruments. The message as the medium. Everything is practice for stopping bullets, blossoming heartbeats, freedom music. While the Republicans and the Democrazies argue the complexion of money, we float between classes and corners, from caviar to canned beans. E minor is a relative of G major. They family. In sound check, we split the difference. Just a tad of reverb, EQ the wedge. Living upright in the basement, a backwards world, music that wrinkles time. Reporting live from the poet's eye. Hand-me-down sounds found by an ear to the underground. Shedding off-the-cuff poems on napkins using hotel pens. A language in my mouth. Juggling rotten wisdom teeth. Fluorescent folk singing the scab of running scales. A sore throat at the merch table. Selling seashells that carry the sound of slave ships docked by the seashore. When your address is your suitcase, the only religion is the show must go on. I want my bread and my roses.

0: come get to get.
1: Stories that stick with you. This is Uniquely Milwaukee. Sometimes returning to one's roots means an actual return to nature, a homecoming of the mind, body, and spirit to where it's always belonged.
2: I do a lot of work putting black people back in nature. I feel like since slavery happened, we escaped through nature and then we have not returned to it. Like there's like the stigma about being outside, stigma about camping, like swimming, stuff like that. But we come from nature.
1: Tyrone Randall channels black history through his art. You walk by the piece he's painting for Juneteenth and you'll see the brown face of a woman with large, inviting eyes peering through a canopy of green leaves. He's named it Mother.
2: The closest I feel to God is when I'm putting black people in green spaces and like reminding us of the garden essentially we should have came from, right? And reminding us of the fact that we're supposed to be taking care of the planet.
1: This is Milwaukee's 55th annual Juneteenth celebration, and Tyrone is one of six visual artists competing in True School's live mural contest. Their charge, interpret this year's Juneteenth theme, honoring the past, empowering the future.
3: We really count on these artists to tell a story because there's a gap in education.
1: Shalina Ali is True School's co-executive director.
3: And yes, a lot of people understand that this is historically about freedom, but there's a layer of text and information that I think is like really beneficial to people being really proud of this celebration and understanding why Juneteenth is a celebration for America, especially like this year is the 250th year. What would this country be without a turning point like Juneteenth?
4: This is so beautiful.
1: During my interview with one artist, a young woman named Malaya walked up admiring all the work.
5: Tell me a little bit more.
4: Well, their paintings are very inspiring, influencing, and it just makes me proud as a black young lady to see them further their art and education in art.
1: True School blends art and hip-hop to uplift and educate young people. And having pride in history and culture is what the organization's leaders hope everyone takes in today and long after Juneteenth. For co-executive director Fidel Verdine, art is a bookmark of time.
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2: Hyphen is pleased to support the John Michael Kohler Arts Center, presenting the 56th Annual Midsummer Festival of the Arts, July 18th and 19th in Sheboygan. 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

0: Join it, I've been appointed my employment. It's recording these tracks just for your enjoyment. I'm excited, hope you feel the raps. Punching like Tyson in science, I'm Neil deGrasse. Spaced out, but I'm grounded like I'm Neil deGrasse. Do this with the passion, you see the flash. I write like firefighters, I feel the draft.
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0: is The Grapevine.
1: The U.S. Supreme Court gave its final opinions as it ended its term this week. The court upheld birthright citizenship in the United States, rejecting President Trump's executive order to end the Constitution's 14th Amendment. The justices also upheld a ruling allowing states to ban transgender athletes from participating in girls' and women's sports. And finally, they struck down campaign finance restrictions that limited how much a national party committee can spend on individual candidates. An organization that has served youth on Milwaukee's north side for decades broke ground on its new housing project for 18 to 24-year-olds. Construction of the building, named New View, is being led by the nonprofit New Life Community Development. The $16 million mixed-use building will include commercial space, a culinary school, media studio, apartments for young adults, and much more. And bonus tracks from Jay-Z's 444 album are now finally available on all streaming services. The three songs, Adonis, Blues Freestyle, We Family, and Many Faced God, were previously only available on Tidal.
0: Tune in every day for news right here on Hyphen. And if they ask you where you heard it, tell them you heard it through The Grapevine.

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1: Slow down. 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
2: Singing in church was Tyler Curtin's first time on stage, and now the 22-year-old is representing his city on a larger scale.
3: It was really nerve-wracking, but I was excited because whether or not it went the way I wanted to, I still got my music out there and somebody heard it.
2: His style is a mix of contemporary gospel and R&B with jazz undertones. On the opening day of Summerfest, he played his own music with backup singers and a band at MKE Live Groove Edition, a platform for local talent at Summerfest. He says he uses music as a way to uplift his city.
4: Music has a way of bringing people together, and it is important for Milwaukee artists to give that form of entertainment to their community to show that it matters to uplift those who are local, because you can really do something for more than just that person, but then that person can do something for the community.
2: With a similar mindset, MKE Live Groove seeks out independent artists in the area. Aishelle White started it as a bi-monthly concert series that pairs Wisconsin artists with a live band.
5: I pair music creatives with a live band because I know that most music creatives do not understand or haven't experienced their music being played live. And it gives them an opportunity to have the live experience.
2: Aishelle says that many Wisconsin artists express the desire to perform on the Summerfest stage next to national acts. And for the past 3 years, MKE Live Groove has used its platform to give individuals this opportunity.
5: We have the talent here. It's cool to go and get talent from everywhere else, but you have to recognize the talent that is already here in the city. And it's well diverse from youth, all of the nationalities, all of the sexualities. It's a diverse group of music creatives.
2: Aishelle describes this year's Summerfest lineup as a melting pot of music genres and personal identities.
5: You want hip-hop, you want youth, you want gospel, you want blues. We got techno on the roster this year. We got everything you could possibly want, whether you want slow music, fast music, we got it.
2: For many, MKE Live Groove has opened the door to other opportunities.
5: Many of the music creatives who actually perform, whether it's at the Summerfest edition or the regular bi-monthly concert series, many of them have collaborated, whether it's full albums or just singles. Many of the music creatives have gone on to actually get on other stages at Summerfest.
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0: News that connects. This is The Grapevine.
1: The city of Milwaukee is stopping overnight parking on parts of Brady Street. It comes after a string of violent incidents and loitering. There will be no parking on Brady Street between Humboldt and North Farwell between 10 p.m. and 4 a.m. The restrictions will remain in effect during a six-week summer safety pilot program from the Brady Street Bid, the Milwaukee Police, and a number of businesses, residents, and leaders on the east side. After nearly 50 years, The Estate, a beloved jazz venue on Milwaukee's east side, has closed its doors for good. The venue switched owners, closing and reopening many times over the years. Its current owner says that after the pandemic, they just weren't able to keep up with costs. And tennis legend Venus Williams is offering free career coaching for 1,000 young professionals. She teamed up with the digital platform Ezra for a new initiative called The Gift of Coaching. The platform is currently accepting applications.
0: Tune in every day for news right here on Hyphen. And if they ask you where you heard it, tell them you heard it through the grapevine.

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How you feel? 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That was Wiggity Wiggity Whack from Tierra Wax album Wax Museum. Woo! I know it's the year's got many more months to go, but I'm going out on a limb. That's album of the year for your mans. I love it. Love Tierra Whack. Always been a big fan of her work, and this album does not disappoint. Big up to Tierra Whack, man. Straight out of Philly. Philadelphia's own Tierra Whack on listener supported Hyphen. Your man A Busy, Milwaukee's own. Here what you want to let you know, the middays with Anthony get support from your membership in GNK Auto, located on West National Avenue. How do you do? Happy hump day to you. A lovely day here in the 414 due to the fact that we are here. We are above ground, but summertime energy, you never know what you're going to get here in the 414, but you definitely know what you're going to get here at Hyphen, and that's some lovely music, and we got some coming up from the Infinity Song, some newness from Flower Child and Nectar Wood. Nectar Wood just dropped a beautiful LP, and you could check out our full opinions and feelings on that project at New Music Monday, hyphen.org, as well as our Instagram page, which you should be following. For real, hyphen.mke on IG. But Nectar Wood coming up, as well as Protege and Shinsia with a lovely track entitled Goddess. We are going to stay in Philadelphia. We just had the Goddess, Tierra Whack. Now it is time for the Gods, the legendary Roots crew from The Tipping Point, with some wise advice for a lot of us. Don't say nothing. Just give it here. Freshness from the Roots crew for all for you. Oh, listen, supported Hyphen.

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0: They're the people, places, and events that make up our communities. 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
1: Summertime is from the English language opera Porgy and Bess, written in 1934 by Russian Jewish immigrant George Gershwin for an all-black cast. It's set in Charleston, South Carolina, on the fictional Catfish Row, long after the abolition of slavery. The story is a slice of life about those who descended from enslaved people. Clara is a supporting character. She's married to a fisherman and is the mother of an infant. As the men of Catfish Row play craps, Clara sings Summertime as a lullaby to her child.
2: Summertime. Just a beautiful, beautiful melody that just sticks with you.
1: McKinney is black and Jewish, which gives him a unique perspective on the opera, written by Gershwin, a Russian Jewish immigrant, for an all-black cast. How does he relate to it?
3: First and foremost, I'm grateful to George, if I can call him George. You know, he didn't have to mandate that the show only be done by black people. And I think he did that partly because of the insistence of the cast. You know, they wanted to make sure that the lyrics reflected the way they talked and not how people talk to them. You know, we have to talk about sort of the race relations that come about. What right did this Jewish immigrant have to write for black people? He didn't. But if we only wrote about what we would talked about, then all of American, the history of American art would just be about the colonial rights of people with power tramping over people that don't have as much power. That's history, but it's not something that we should only focus on.
1: McKinney says Gershwin spent months trying to get a real flavor of what life was like in the Charleston area.
3: And I think that's all anybody can ever do when they're trying to put their talents to an idea that might not be so close to their own experiences. But that doesn't mean you don't go for it. I mean, if he hadn't done it, okay, well, you know, maybe he would have written something else. But I mean, we're still talking about this. You know, we're closing in on 100 years.
1: McKinney also says if we didn't have economic and racial disparities in this country, there would be no need for a show like this.
3: But, you know, you talk about, this is an opera, perhaps it's an opera about race relations. Okay. But it's more than just race relations. It's domestic relations. It's economic relations. It's the society of the forgotten is still thriving in Catfish Row of the story. We can see that through the American history, that even in our darkest periods, the Depression, when the show was written, there were, you know, yeah, there were people that were struggling, but they were still thriving in their own communities, in the towns, the shanty towns and the Hoover towns, and they were doing whatever they needed to do to survive.
1: McKinney says that's the story of Porgy and Bess, of summertime, the survival of people in difficult situations. Mayan Silver, 89.7 WUWM, Milwaukee's NPR.
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Yeah.

Global Flavors for your ear on Listener Supported Hyphen Have No Fear. The reggae stylings of Protégé along with Cynthia. Big fan of Cynthia's work and Protégé's as well. The track is Goddess, dedicated to all the goddesses tuning in this afternoon. It's your man Zay Busy here on a lovely, lovely Wednesday afternoon. We have some Nectar Wood in there as well, and her new album, Naturally, is out straight out of the UK. And we got some more wonderful music coming up from my man's Brian Cherry out of the 414, the legend PJ Morton out of New Orleans, and Vince Staples out of the LBC, straight out of Long Beach. But we got something special for the people here in Milwaukee. 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
2: It's more than a show. It's a shift. You're listening to Ladies First.

Yes, indeed. Excellence from Omalea's new album, Clarity of Mind, is out right now, and that is I Am. The track is I Am, and I am your man, Zay Busy, here with you on a lovely Wednesday afternoon. How you feel? How you feel? Hopefully, wherever you're at, you're keeping it real. I know that's not something a lot of people do, is keep it real out there. Tell the truth all the time. I am, just like the track, for real. And I am going to tell you that we had Amalu lead the hour off with Talk Quiet. Some people tell me I need to do as well. So it's all about me this afternoon. Your homeboy ain't busy here with you. You know, I'm Josh, and it's all about you, baby boo. Actually, I'm AI, for real. But no, I am here with you on a lovely Wednesday afternoon. Beg your pardon. Want to let you know that Middays with Anthony gets support from your membership in GNK Auto, located on West National Avenue. 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Thank y'all for tuning in and rocking with us. And while you're doing that, give us a follow, baby. Head over to our Instagram page at hyphen.mke. It would mean the world to us to be able to engage with you a little bit further, a little bit deeper. You feel me? But you will definitely feel this lovely music we got coming up. Some Milwaukee music from the Dirty Tims. Yes, my man Jank along with Blue and DJ Bizon, Blue Mud, coming up. Some dope from Young Mexico and the husband and wife power couple, Fat Nwigwe and Toby Nwigwe, as well as the super dope Kelsey Lou, all for you. But right about now, we are going to the Bay Area. This legend's got 16 albums with his face on the front and a new album soon come. You know what it is, and if you don't, you need to blow the whistle. It's official. Sir Too Short coming straight from Oakland. Classic material on a lovely Wednesday. Turn it up. Turn it up.

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1: The U.S. Supreme Court gave its final opinions as it ended its term this week. The court upheld birthright citizenship in the United States, rejecting President Trump's executive order to end the Constitution's 14th Amendment. The justices also upheld a ruling allowing states to ban transgender athletes from participating in girls' and women's sports. And finally, they struck down campaign finance restrictions that limited how much a national party committee can spend on individual candidates. An organization that has served youth on Milwaukee's north side for decades broke ground on its new housing project for 18 to 24-year-olds. Construction of the building, named New View, is being led by the nonprofit New Life Community Development. The $16 million mixed-use building will include commercial space, a culinary school, media studio, apartments for young adults, and much more. And bonus tracks from Jay-Z's 444 album are now finally available on all streaming services. The three songs, Adonis, Blues Freestyle, We Family, and Many Faced God, were previously only available on Tidal.
0: Tune in every day for news right here on Hyphen. And if they ask you where you heard it, tell them you heard it through The Grapevine.

from his album Cry Baby. If you think it's about you, it's probably about you. That is the one and only Vince Staples, straight out of Long Beach, straight out of the LBC, with a lovely track from his critically acclaimed album. Definitely one of the albums of 2026 thus far, Cry Baby. The track is Cotton, Never Rotten, and Far From Forgotten. That's the homie Vince Staples. Inspired me to try to get my little bars off right there. But Vince Staples, one of one. Definitely one of my favorite entertainers out there. Dope. Always dope guest on the podcast, whether it's the JVP, the Joe Budden podcast, Drink Champs, wherever. He just did a dope interview with Zane Lowe a couple of weeks. Real bright talent, man. And the Vince Staples Show, which unfortunately got canceled, is still around on one of those channels that you pay for and don't really watch. But I say all that to say, love Vince Staples' work. Incredible MC. Had the pleasure of seeing him a few years back with Tyler, the creator over at the Five Serve. Wonderful. I'm a fan, if you cannot tell. I've been talking about this brother for a minute straight, but I love his work, man, just like millions of others. The homie Vince Staples. And we got tons more, homie. Your man ain't busy here with you, getting ready to glide into the 2 o'clock hour. Ooh, that's funky every day at 2. We got some wildness, some wild deep crate digging action coming up at 2 o'clock. But in the meantime and in between time, we got some loveliness from Kaylee Crossfire. One of my favorite Milwaukee tracks, Baddie Alert. Woo, woo. It's baddies everywhere. And Brian Jackson and the Masters at Work, as well as a track from Pete Rock and CL Smooth from the Poetic Justice soundtrack. A deep one. A deep one. Stick around, baby. But right about now, I want to say a huge shout out to everybody, however you're listening, whether it's hyphen.org, download our app, follow us, ladies and gentlemen, hyphen.mke on IG. But want to give a big birthday shout to a woman who I've said many times is my first crush. I hope you listen. I know you're listening. But happy birthday to royalty, the legend, Evelyn Champagne King. Still out here performing, still getting busy. And this is a classic, classic track that exemplifies how I felt and still feel about Evelyn Champagne King. I'm in love. All right, Evelyn, hit me back. No, for real. But happy birthday to the legend, Evelyn Champagne King. This is I'm in Love on Listener Supported Hyphen. Good afternoon.

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Been digging in the crates every day. I dig deep. I like to go deep, you know. Dig in the crates every day for some funky material for you. Of course, like we said in the lead-in, it's well-known bangers, trusty dusties, but this is one of the hidden treasures of funk music. Straight out of Miami, Florida. Only one album on Cat Records that came out in 1977. The band is Trauma. Except it's spelled Trauma without the U. Because without you, there's no trauma. You know what I'm saying? I'm super clever, right? I'm geniuses, for real. But not only geniuses with the title, but geniuses with this incredible music. We got two tracks, Come With Me, and something a lot of y'all say as we head into the weekend, Give Me Some Lovin'. Two incredibly funky tracks from the one and only Trauma, guaranteed to make you say, ooh, that's funky. This is Listener Supported Hyphen, and we connect the culture.

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0: stories that stick with you. This is Uniquely Milwaukee. Sometimes returning to one's roots means an actual return to nature, a homecoming of the mind, body, and spirit to where it's always belonged.
1: I do a lot of work putting Black people back in nature. I feel like since slavery happened, we escaped through nature and then we have not returned to it. Like there's like the stigma about being outside, stigma about camping, like swimming, stuff like that. But we come from nature.
0: Tyrone Randall channels Black history through his art. You walk by the piece he's painting for Juneteenth and you'll see the brown face of a woman with large, inviting eyes peering through a canopy of green leaves. He's named it Mother.
1: The closest I feel to God is when I'm putting Black people in green spaces and like reminding us of the garden essentially we should have came from, right? And reminding us of the fact that we're supposed to be taking care of the planet.
0: This is Milwaukee's 55th annual Juneteenth celebration, and Tyrone is one of six visual artists competing in True School's live mural contest. Their charge, interpret this year's Juneteenth theme, honoring the past, empowering the future.
2: We really count on these artists to tell a story because there's a gap in education.
0: Shalina Ali is True School's co-executive director.
2: And yes, a lot of people understand that this is historically about freedom, but there's a layer of text and information that I think is like really beneficial to people being really proud of this celebration and understanding why Juneteenth is a celebration for America, especially like this year is the 250th year. What would this country be without a turning point like Juneteenth?
3: This is so beautiful.
0: During my interview with one artist, a young woman named Malaya walked up admiring all the work.
4: Tell me a little bit more.
3: Well, their paintings are very inspiring, influencing, and it just makes me proud as a Black young lady to see them further their art and education in art.
0: True School blends art and hip-hop to uplift and educate young people. And having pride in history and culture is what the organization's leaders hope everyone takes in today and long after Juneteenth. For co-executive director Fidel Verdine, art is a bookmark of time.
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brand new music, friends, from the LP, The Love Doctrine. That is the one and only Jalen Naganda, remarkable artist. Born and raised in D.C., and then his college years, he moved to the U.K., and then made the music that we grown to love and enjoy today. I was supposed to rhyme. I messed it up. But I'm not Jalen Naganda. I'm Anthony Foster here with you on a lovely Wednesday afternoon. Happy hump day to everybody all over the globe. That was the superb Jalen Naganda with Hanging on the Shelf. Hanging on the Shelf right next to that 8x10 and the statue you got of your man, A Busy. Hanging on the Shelf. Hang Jalen Naganda's project right there next to those two objects for a wonderful, wonderful life. For real. Big up to the homie Jalen Naganda. Big up to all our homies all over the globe. We got a lot of people checking in, rocking with us. We appreciate everybody, whether you're listening at hyphen.org, on our app, or 88.9 FM HD2. However you do it, my boo, we glad you're here. But we would love for you to follow us. Give us a follow on hyphen.mke on Instagram, on IG as the kids call it, but hyphen.mke. Join us. We would love to hear what you're thinking and what you feel, and also share some lovely tings with you. Just like this lovely music I got coming up from the one and only Kehlani. Kehlani will be here in Milwaukee coming up August 7th at the Landmark Credit Union Live. People hit me up left and right for tickets. I don't got them. We may be giving some away, though. I don't know. You got to stick around and find out about those type of things, ladies and gentlemen. But the superbly talented, incredible ink on her body, the marvelous Kehlani with the superb tattoos and even more wonderful voice and talent. And some Milwaukee music from Drace, D-R-E-S, my mans, the Superfly Dress, as well as J-I-D and Anderson .Paak together. And Brandy's daughter, Cy Ray, coming up with Late Night in the middle of the day. You know what I'm saying? But right about now, a little track for all of us, because we are the sun. You, me, we, collectively, we are the sun. This is this superb song with a lovely banger on listener-supported Hyphen, where we connect the culture.

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0: Trace. Yeah. They know I'm urban and arrogant. Yeah.
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1: If it moves the culture, then she's at the center. 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Lay on the box.

Yes, yes, y'all. Brand new flavor from the twin sisters known as IBAE. Offering is the album, and they offered it to us a couple of days ago, and it's been giving a lot of great, great energy to people all over the globe. I love it. I love these women, and it's dope, dope new LP. I Say is the track, and I Say, head over to hyphen.org, our wonderful website, where we reviewed the newest project, the newest offering from IBAE, that is New Music Monday, something we do every Monday, not Friday. You know, we like to actually listen to the projects, but we put that out there into the world, our feelings on this wonderful LP. How you feel? Let us know. Let me know in the comments what you think. But wonderful new music on Listener Supported Hyphen. We led the hour off with the superb Flyana Boss. UFO is the track. they words, not mine. You know what I'm saying? But I love it because I'm a UFO myself. But incredible music leading the hour off, and we got a lot more in store. Something really, really dope about to happen right now. Before we delve into that, I got to let you know this, and that's that Middays with Anthony gets support from your membership in G&K Auto, located on West National Avenue. Big up to the homies out there at G&K Auto, and big up to our homie, the superb Elliot. This is a super dope artist out of the 414. We've been rocking with him since the beginning, since Hyphen launched Waste of Summer 2. He's got a lot of great, great breezy summertime vibes, and he's an all-around good dude out of the 414. But we got some newness from the homie Elliot, as well as Born Star. It's a little help out right there. This is a little something for y'all short-term seasonal lovers, your summer lovers. This is the four-month lover, brand new music from our homie Elliot. Milwaukee all day, we do not play. Turn it all the way up. This is some newness on Listener Supported Hyphen, where we connect the culture.

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1: Well, you know, the thing is that he didn't like me, and I didn't like him, you know, and, you know, he felt as though that he had knocked me off, and that's what he thought. 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
3: See, the first verse, I was trying to sound like a dude, but it's like, I might use a little AI to put my voice on the first one. We're going to get creative. You got some AI in there? And Jay-Z laughed. Yeah.

0: is The Grapevine.
1: The city of Milwaukee is stopping overnight parking on parts of Brady Street. It comes after a string of violent incidents and loitering. There will be no parking on Brady Street between Humboldt and North Farwell between 10 p.m. and 4 a.m. The restrictions will remain in effect during a six-week summer safety pilot program from the Brady Street Bid, the Milwaukee Police, and a number of businesses, residents, and leaders on the east side. After nearly 50 years, The Estate, a beloved jazz venue on Milwaukee's east side, has closed its doors for good. The venue switched owners, closing and reopening many times over the years. Its current owner says that after the pandemic, they just weren't able to keep up with costs. And tennis legend Venus Williams is offering free career coaching for 1,000 young professionals. She teamed up with the digital platform Ezra for a new initiative called The Gift of Coaching. The platform is currently accepting applications.
0: Tune in every day for news right here on Hyphen. And if they ask you where you heard it, tell them you heard it through the grapevine.
2: On the Montclair, left the lodge, shot the deer, smoked the spliff with the Swiss chocolatier. 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Tax dodging, smoking that Moroccan. In the trap cropping, bag of man coaching. Next week I'm out in France yachting. $2,000 in my back pocket, cop this on the black market. Gourmet dish, I covered all bases. County court cases, I caught a case at the horse races. Tom Ford framing, hopping off the boat blazing. Blood I dress for the occasion, the shrimp's Cajun. My chef's Asian, I pop a Quaalude and feel famous.

All right, super fresh vibes from the one and only Pawpaw Rod, Pawpaw Rodney on the gram, along with his people Sherwin. The track is Lights Down Low. Turn them lights down low. Your man, A Busy's headed out the dough. So I'll be over there soon. So turn them lights down low, super fresh. I love it, man. Love this gentleman. He was at Summerfest last week, and Summerfest, the final weekend kicks off tomorrow. A lot of great performances already, and Pawpaw Rod, definitely one of those. We love this gentleman's work around here, just like millions of others all over the globe. And speaking of all over the globe, it's time for me to head out the door and explore that aforementioned globe. But before I go, we got some great music in store. My man's Ishdar and Canis Beats with some newness out of the 414, the superb Zeta with Bad Guy, which is what I'm about to become. But also, India Sean, superb India Sean out of L.A. from her album Subject to Change, a little Marmalade. And real quick, who eats marmalade out there? Yuck. But the song is a banger, as well as Nas and DJ Premier from the album Light Years. Definitely one of the dopest albums of the year, if you ask me. You didn't ask me, but I'm telling you anyway. And some Tanya Gardner to round the hour out, a little Heartbeat, some classic material. But we got some classic material right now. This is what I'm about to do, and I implore you to do the same. But got to let you know, don't go anywhere. Don't go anywhere. My people's DJ Gemini Gilly coming up from 4 to 8, setting you straight. And Meg Nice from 8 to midnight, getting you right. That's how we do, baby boo. But right about now, I need everybody out there to get up, get down, get funky, and get loose. It's the legend, T-T-E-D-D-Y, Teddy Pendergrass. Classic vibes. Y'all have a beautiful Wednesday. Don't go anywhere. This is Hyphen, baby. And we connected.

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1: Honor her, celebrate her, play her. Ladies first.

DJ Gemini Gilly here with the Uncut Gems Afternoon Drive here on Hyphen, where we connect the culture. Remember, pressure makes diamonds. I just play them. As always, I am choosing to have a good day today, and I hope that your day is going well, too. This is the third hot day in Milwaukee, so you know what that means. Summer is on the horizon. I love that for us. That was Let Me Go by Baby Rose, a new one from her, and it's always good to see her drop new music because her voice is so unique. And at the top of the hour, you heard Rock the Boat by Aaliyah. That's an oldie but goodie for sure. Rest in peace to Aaliyah. You know we play a woman artist at the top of every hour here at Hyphen. Shout out to Ladies First. Don't forget to follow us on Instagram and Facebook at hyphen.mke and visit our website at hyphen.org. That's H-Y-F-I-N. We have some dope content, including our hyphenated conversations and updates on who's in town, especially our hyphen artists. Coming up, I got Tall Black Guy, who will be here for Summer of Soul next Wednesday, and some Camp Low. Right now, though, here is music from Milwaukee. This is Mo' Money, Mo' Problems by Huey V featuring Memphis Bleek here on Hyphen.

0: 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I guarantee you they'll say Fords, Chryslers, GM, and that's exactly why they call us Motor City, because we know nothing else but the car industry.
1: But things have been changing in Motown for years now. This plant in Livonia is one of the many that has slashed its workforce as locals anxiously watch on. And with that decline in the auto industry, there's been a slow and grinding decay in Detroit. The once grand city is falling apart.
2: Yes, this is Detroit Brewster.
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0: Ladies First is a celebration of artists, visionary storytellers whose music always seems to move the culture forward. I'm your host, Element Everest Blanks, the culture plug. Here's a clip from my latest Ladies First interview. This is Mariba. She's a singer, songwriter, rapper, and producer whose music feels just as much like a conversation as it does the musical soundtrack to our lives. Her breakout song, Sandstorm, introduced many to her soulful storytelling while Heart of a Child became an instant favorite for my own 8-year-old twin sons. Her music has a way of connecting both young and old through honesty, vulnerability, and soul. Mariba has lived in Philly, North Carolina, Atlanta, and Los Angeles, and has traveled the globe creating music, but through it all, she remains connected to her Milwaukee roots. Her mother was born here, and she's not afraid to talk about it. When I sat down with Mariba to have this conversation, I had to talk about what we had in common, and it started in our classrooms in elementary school.
1: We used to do we did the same thing growing up, which let me know that this was going to be a fun interview. You have talked about in the past how you used to write at school, you used to songwrite at school, you used to write in between the margins, you used to get in trouble for writing. At that particular time, what type of writing were you doing when you were younger?
2: Whereas like singing was kind of my entry point into just a love for music and an appreciation for the art form of music. Songwriting was when it shifted to me understanding that I could have power and I could have a voice myself, and I had a story that could be translated poetically to the world. I guess it just shifted how I thought of myself. Like, wow, I actually have something to say too. And there's this art form of songwriting where you can make your story sound cool. And I just became obsessed with not only writing for myself, but who wrote what song and looking at the liner notes on CDs. And, you know, I would spend an afternoon just reading liner notes of my mom's albums and every CD that my brother had. And it meant so much to me as a child because there were things about my childhood that were confusing for me to process. And it just became this companion to my life. Like, it was how I processed almost everything that happened to me, was trying to write a song about it. So back then the songs were pretty, I mean, I was in elementary school, so
3: right.
2: They were pretty simple. But they definitely, they had melodic parts. Like, okay, this is the verse, this is the chorus. And I think that was the basic level that I started with, was just knowing there should be something that sounds one way and then another part that sounds another way, you know? Hey, what's up? This is Mariba, and you are listening to Element, the Culture Plug.
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You're tapped into the Uncut Gems Afternoon Drive here on Hyphen with DJ Gemini Gilly. That was London Summers by Odile. So glad we got that one in our rotation. And it's so fitting because, like I said in the first break, this weather has been amazing here in Milwaukee. Love that for us. And in the last half hour, you heard Timbs with Lagos Love. I love that Timbs is still on the scene. We first saw her mainstream with the hit Essence with WizKid, and she is still here. She is also here to stay. Love me some Timbs. Make sure you're tapping in with us at hyphen.org or on Instagram and Facebook at hyphen.mke. We have so much going on this summer, and I want you to be in the know for all things. I don't want you to miss anything, so make sure you tap in with us. Coming up, I'll tell you my diamond in the rough of the day. And I got some Beyonce because you know I'm part of the Beehive. And Brandy's daughter, Sarai, with her new track titled Late Night. But first, here's a new one from JID and Anderson .Paak with What About Us here on Hyphen.

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2: You're tapped into the Uncut Gems Afternoon Drive with DJ Gemini Gilly here on Hyphen. That was Hellstar by Genesis Owusu and Duckworth. I was dead feeling that track. And at the top of the hour, you heard Top of the World by Brandy. I had to slide some Brandy in there since we just played her daughter's new track last hour. I love the mother-daughter connection. And time really flies because I remember the TV special that Brandy had showing her birth and pregnancy. And that baby grew up to be Sarai, a singer just like her mama. I love that. Don't forget to follow us on Instagram and Facebook at hyphen.mke and visit our website at hyphen.org. That's H-Y-F-I-N. We have some dope content, including our hyphenated conversations and updates on who's in town, especially our hyphen artists. Coming up, I got Common with I Used to Love Her, but now it is time for today's Diamond in the Rough. Remember, pressure makes diamonds, I just play them, and that includes music made right here in Milwaukee. It's time for Diamond in the Rough, where Milwaukee artists get their shine and I get a chance to give them their flowers. Today's Diamond in the Rough is an artist that has performed with so many artists that we play here on Hyphen, like Mary J. Blige, 112, Jill Scott, and the list goes on and on. He is from right here in Milwaukee. Here's a new one from him. This is Kiss You All Over by Sean Henson here on Hyphen.

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0: The Grapevine.
1: The U.S. Supreme Court gave its final opinions as it ended its term this week. The court upheld birthright citizenship in the United States, rejecting President Trump's executive order to end the Constitution's 14th Amendment. The justices also upheld a ruling allowing states to ban transgender athletes from participating in girls' and women's sports. And finally, they struck down campaign finance restrictions that limited how much a national party committee can spend on individual candidates. An organization that has served youth on Milwaukee's North Side for decades broke ground on its new housing project for 18 to 24-year-olds. Construction of the building, named New View, is being led by the nonprofit New Life Community Development. The $16 million mixed-use building will include commercial space, a culinary school, media studio, apartments for young adults, and much more. And bonus tracks from Jay-Z's 444 album are now finally available on all streaming services. The three songs, Adonis, Blues Freestyle, We Family, and Many Faced God, were previously only available on Tidal.
0: Tune in every day for news right here on Hyphen. And if they ask you where you heard it, tell them you heard it through the grapevine.

You're tapped into the Uncut Gems Afternoon Drive with DJ Gemini Gilly here on Hyphen. That was Sell My Soul by PJ Morton. And PJ just dropped his double album on Juneteenth entitled Saturday Night, Sunday Morning, with two totally different vibes, with Saturday Night being more of his R&B and soul album and Sunday Morning being more of his gospel album, leaning more into those gospel roots. Check that out if you haven't already. And in that last half hour, you heard K. Trinata and Ty Dolla $ign with Nothing Like You and Fulfill Your Spirit by Salt. Two good songs, two different vibes to keep the 5 o'clock hour going. Don't forget to follow us on Instagram and Facebook at hyphen.mke and visit our website at hyphen.org. That's H-Y-F-I-N. We got some dope content, including our hyphenated conversations and updates on who's in town, especially our hyphen artists. Coming up, I got some new Vince Staples, Saba, and some throwback Feel Mob featuring Sierra. But now it is time for Uncut Gems. Remember, Uncut Gems is where I introduce you to songs and artists that are still raw, still rising, but also still shining. Today's first Uncut Gem is from contemporary poet, lyricist, and activist Asia Monet, who had a fire Tiny Desk a couple years ago. Check that out if you haven't already. She has a new project called Color of Rain. And of course, here at Hyphen, we got some tracks in rotation. Here is Working Class Musicians by Asia Monet here on Hyphen.

labor of love. A labor it is. Working the night shift, mills of music venues, clubs, and bars. Farmers of feelings, trumpet trigger fingers, grappling brass valves, prodding, pressing, deafened by the rattling roar in ahead. Toiled by a tired heart, resting between the swinging rounds of rhythms. Bless the drummer's hands. Trolling a kit on the subway in the snow. The keys player's fingers homesick for cityscapes. Maraca wrists, clap stack, duct taped instruments. The message as the medium. Everything is practice for stopping bullets, blossoming heartbeats, freedom music. While the Republican and the Democrazies argue the complexion of money, we float between classes and corners, from caviar to canned beans. E minor is a relative of G major. They family. In sound check, we split the difference. Just a tad of reverb, EQ the wedge. Living upright in the basement, a backwards world, music that wrinkles time. Reporting live from the poet's eye. Hand-me-down sounds found by an ear to the underground. Shedding off-the-cuff poems on napkins using hotel pens. A language in my mouth. Juggling rotten wisdom teeth. Fluorescent folks singing the scab of running scales. A sore throat at the merch table. Selling seashells that carry the sound of slave ships docked by the seashore. When your address is your suitcase, the only religion is the show must go on. I want my bread and my roses

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1: If she made it, we play it. You're listening to Ladies First.

DJ Gemini Gilly here with the Uncut Gems Afternoon Drive here on Hyphen. That was Lights Down Low by Pawpaw Rod. He was just at Summerfest during the first weekend, and I heard that he had a great turnout. So glad that we get a chance to have a festival that includes a bunch of artists that we play here on Hyphen. At the top of the hour, you also heard Caught Out There by Khalees. And Khalees has just always been so dope and unique to me. I'm so glad that I can slide that in at the top of the hour. Since you know we play a woman artist at the top of every hour here at Hyphen. Shout out to Ladies First. Make sure you're tapping in with us at hyphen.org or on Instagram and Facebook at hyphen.mke. That's H-Y-F-I-N. We have so much going on this summer and I want you to be in the know for all things. Coming up, I got you covered with some Fogy Raw and Ari Lennox. And, I'm still sad that Ari canceled her Milwaukee stop on her vacancy tour. It's all good, though, because right now, here is Studio 5-4 by Rude the Poet here on.

okay, we know you're not like most girls. You like a prize from the state fair. Beauty's in the eye of the beholder. Don't you wish you was younger? You

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2: Singing in church was Tyler Curtin's first time on stage, and now the 22-year-old is representing his city on a larger scale.
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2: His style is a mix of contemporary gospel and R&B with jazz undertones. On the opening day of Summerfest, he played his own music with backup singers and a band at MKE Live Groove Edition, a platform for local talent at Summerfest. He says he uses music as a way to uplift his city.
4: Music has a way of bringing people together, and it is important for Milwaukee artists to give that form of entertainment to their community to show that it matters to uplift those who are local, because you can really do something for more than just that person, but then that person can do something for the community.
2: With a similar mindset, MKE Live Groove seeks out independent artists in the area. Aishel White started it as a bi-monthly concert series that pairs Wisconsin artists with a live band.
5: I pair music creatives with a live band because I know that most music creatives do not understand or haven't experienced their music being played live. And it gives them an opportunity to have the live experience.
2: 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And for the past 3 years, MKE Live Groove has used its platform to give individuals this opportunity.
5: We have the talent here. It's cool to go and get talent from everywhere else, but you have to recognize the talent that is already here in the city. And it's well diverse from youth, all of the nationalities, all of the sexualities. It's a diverse group of music creatives.
2: Aishel describes this year's Summerfest lineup as a melting pot of music genres and personal identities.
5: You want hip hop, you want youth, you want gospel, you want blues. We got techno on the roster this year. We got everything you could possibly want, whether you want slow music, fast music, we got it.
2: For many, MKE Live Groove has opened the door to other opportunities.
5: Many of the music creatives who actually perform, whether it's at the Summerfest edition or the regular bi-monthly concert series, many of them have collaborated, whether it's full albums or just singles. Many of the music creatives have gone on to actually get on other stages at Summerfest.
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Hey, you feel absent inside. Blank stare light, you feel healing after the pride. Can't care light, you bench was sat off to the side. Pick the money up, was dropping off the words to the wise.

You're tapped into the Uncut Gems Afternoon Drive with DJ Gemini Gilly here on Hyphen. That was Every Day by Chuck Strangers featuring Obisay, a new one in rotation here on Hyphen. And I'm loving the lo-fi rap scene with the raps over the sample beats. Love that. And in the last half hour, you also heard Boney James in October London with All I Want Is You and some D'Angelo with Lady. Some Smooth Brothers played in that last half hour. Don't forget to follow us on Instagram and Facebook at hyphen.mke and visit our website at hyphen.org. That's H-Y-F-I-N. We got some dope content, including our hyphenated conversations and updates on who's in town, especially our hyphen artists. We also have so much coming up this summer that you don't want to miss, and I don't want you to miss it. So make sure that you're tapping in with us. Coming up, I got Tide Out by Masego, some Ishdar, and we're closing the hour out with some Lauryn Hill, who was beautifully honored at the BET Awards this past Sunday. Right now, though, here is Cotton by Vince Staples here on Hyphen.

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